just not fair. Wow, it just got moody. I got no spell to weave, no bedtime stories for the unemployed. They say he sold his guitar for a car. Time waited, you bring the eyes. Must have missed the bucket. Well, how's that going down?

party in the day, party at my house, party on the way to the party at the park, party in the bush, party under the bridge, party at the restaurant, party at the club, party in the day, party at my house, party on the park, party in the bush, party under the bridge, party at the restaurant, party at the club, party in the day, party at my house, party on the way to

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1: 180 grados.
2: 180 grados. My name is Pink and I'm really glad to meet you.

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Oh, and there he stood in the door of that shack and his beard and his hair was long and black and he was the biggest man I'd ever seen. When he spoke, his voice was low and deep, but he just didn't frighten me, 'cause somehow I just knew he wasn't mean. 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

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And I'm standing on ceremony.

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I write songs. Tallahassee by Lynn Solebeck is my favorite number. I'm standing on ceremony. That's all you need to know about.

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Let me see you put your booty to the ground. Pull up, turn around. 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